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0: Mr. and Little Miss are back in Happy Meal and they're off on a road trip. Your little one can go somewhere exciting with Little Miss Brave. Laugh all the way there with Mr. Tickle or make up an adventure all of their own. On this road trip, anything's possible. Some fun, some food, it's all inside this Happy Meal. Until the 8th of June from 11 a.m. Includes one pre-selected book or toy while stocks last, subject to availability.
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Kelly Clarkson, My Life Would Suck Without You on Original 106, which is probably the highest level of compliment that you can get, isn't it? It's a nice thing. Good morning, it's 10 past 6. Welcome to Sunday breakfast then. We're right in the heart of the weekend. I love a Sunday morning. Hopefully you've got a lazy one planned where you don't have to do a hell of a lot. But look, whatever your plans are, today looks not bad on the weather front. Relatively dry, small chance of the odd ninja shower here and there. But the sun will be poking through as well. And we're talking about a daytime high today of about 13 degrees. That'll do. Coming up, we'll do some Christina Aguilera in a minute. And right now, Benson Boone.

0: Christina Aguilera, and that was her second single, so it came out right on the back of Genie in a Bottle, What a Girl Wants, on Original 106. I remember when that song first came out, and Christina Aguilera was a new thing. We used to do a show on the radio called The CD Review, and it was exactly that, where we'd get a couple of guests in, and we'd all review whatever CDs had been released this week. I mean, it was ages ago. And Christina Aguilera was the new artist on the block, and I remember saying on the radio at the time, well, she just feels like a cheap ripoff of Britney Spears to me. So I'm very glad that no recordings of that radio show survived, because I got that very badly wrong. Coming up, an 80s classic and some Leona Lewis next on Original.
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Bleeding Love. That is Leona Lewis on the original 106 Weekend Morning. I'm Dave Connor. Welcome to your Sunday breakfast. So it was the big birthday for Sir David Attenborough on Friday. He turned 100 years old. There's been loads of articles in him over the weekend in the papers. A couple of belters in some of the big Sunday papers as well. But I love this one where he said that despite the fact that he is seen as being the go-to authority on all things wildlife, he still gets caught out by quiz shows. So a couple of weeks ago, he's watching The Chase and he said a question came up about life on Earth. And everyone looks at him for the answer, obviously, in his house. And he got it wrong. You would never believe that in a second, would you? But he does say that often he gets questions about the natural world wrong. And everybody is shocked. You would think that if you were on, say, Who Wants to Be a Millionaire? And Sir David Attenborough was your phone a friend. And it was a question about Earth in some way. That it was a shoe-in. And then he would lose you 64 grand or whatever it was. So, you know, just goes to show, never count your chickens. Coming up, we'll get some Dido on and Alex Warren's new one after this from Zara Larsson on Original.

0: Early Doors for Sunday morning. It's the original 106. Alex Warren. Usually it's about this time that I wake up and think I fancy my first coffee of the day, only to find that the milk in the fridge is 3 days out of date. And then you've got that thing where you go, right, do I risk it anyway and potentially land myself with a squirty bum for the rest of the day? Or do I stagger up to the shops in my dressing gown to get some fresh milk? We've all been there. Lined up, Michael Bublé in a minute, and some Alicia Keys next on Original.
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Alicia Keys on Original 106. Very interesting lady. So interesting, actually. She's got a musical which is based on her life story. It's called Hell's Kitchen. It's just left Broadway and it's currently on tour and in San Francisco just now. I don't know if it's going to come to the UK, but it's had some brilliant reviews. It's a Tony Award winner as well. Bit of a strange title for it, calling it Hell's Kitchen, because I would assume that was about Gordon Ramsay in some way, but it's very different, and it's all based on the life of Alicia Keys. Before it, it was Mr. Michael Bublé, Sunday Breakfast. This is Original, with some classic Seal now.

0: Original 106, Jocelyn Brown, Somebody Else's Guy. On Sunday breakfast, it is the best day of the week and you've got the radio on. Thank you for that. Lined up, we'll do you two and Ed Sheeran after your latest from the Sky News Centre next.
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3: The SNP has secured a fifth consecutive term in power at Holyrood, remaining the largest party with 58 seats, but falling short of an overall majority. Labour and Reform both finished tied in second place with 17 seats each. Meanwhile, the Conservatives suffered their worst ever Holyrood result, dropping to 12 seats, while the Scottish Greens increased their representation to 15, and the Lib Dems gained ground, winning 10 seats. Elsewhere, 24 Labour MPs have now called on the Prime Minister to resign following Labour's disappointing results in the local elections across the nation. Scottish Labour leader Anna Starmer, who called for Sir Keir Starmer to quit earlier in the year, gave his reaction.
4: I said what I said back in February, and I stand by that, but I'm going to focus on what this means for my party here in Scotland. And my party is hurting today, and it's my job to hold it together.
3: Russia and Ukraine have agreed to a three-day pause in fighting. The ceasefire will last until Monday and also involves the exchange of 1,000 prisoners of war. It was approved on the day of Russia's annual Second World War victory parade. President Vladimir Putin managed to take a swipe at Kiev during his speech.
5: Great feat of the generation of the victors inspires the military that are serving in the special military operation today. They are against an aggressive force.
3: A major fire that destroyed Balgillo Nurseries and Barnhill Dental Practice in Broughty Ferry last month is believed to have started after combustible materials were left too close to a heat source in a kitchen. The blaze broke out in the early hours of April 11th. No one was injured, but both premises were badly damaged. And finally, Oasis are heading to the big screen. A new documentary from Peaky Blinders creator Sir Stephen Knight will follow Liam and Noel Gallagher's reunion tour with backstage access and new interviews. It lands in select IMAX and cinemas this September. You're up to date on Original 106.

and the sweetest thing on the original 106 weekend. Morning, I'm Dave Connor. It's going to be a decent one today. Highs of 13, mostly sunny spells, but there will be the odd ninja shower about. Maybe your plans for the weekend are clearing out some cupboards. I decided it was finally time to get shot of my DVDs last weekend. So I thought, right, here we go. DVD cupboard, bin it. Because I've got loads of them. I couldn't tell you the last time I watched any sort of a DVD, and I thought, I'm holding on to these things for the sake of it. Stuff it. I'm going to do the Music Magpie upload. And I know that you get rubbish money from Music Magpie for these things. You get 15 pence a DVD or whatever. But it does all add up, and it's better than me taking them all to the tip. Or so I thought. But when I tried to scan most of them and upload them to Music Magpie, it went, I'm really sorry, we don't want that one. I thought, oh, right, okay. Not even for, like, 8 pence. No. Okay. Next one. Sorry, that's not for us either. Anyway, to cut a long story short, of about 400 DVDs, they were prepared to accept for a grand sum of about 86p. 5 of them. I think I've missed the boat on getting any kind of money back for my DVDs, to be honest. I'm going back to the skip idea. Right, Vanessa Carlton, after Huey Lewis on Original.

0: Vanessa Carlton with the brilliant Thousand Miles on Original 106. 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

Sheryl Crow. She had some great tunes. It's usually all I want to do here on the radio, so it's nice to hear that for a change. Every Day Is a Winding Road at Original 106. If you know your music, then the Original 106 Music Mash is for you, the game that we play every weekday as you drive home just after the news at 5 o'clock. We play four clips of songs in 20 seconds. If you can tell us the artist behind all four, you win the cash, £250. This was Ross's game.

0: You still with us, Ross?
1: I'm still here.
0: Oh, I'll move on. It's the second one. Okay. On we are, out of time. Oh, dear. Oh, Ross, what happened? You got stuck there. Got stuck on the first one.
1: Yeah, I knew it. I kind of knew it, but I couldn't think what it was.
2: Oh, no. The Tamperer was your answer for that. And feel it. So Ross had a bit of a Western Supermare on the Music Mash. But look, if you were screaming at the radio there and you think you could take on the challenge, do stick your name down, because I mean, if you manage to boss it, you get 250 quid. Original106.co.uk. Click on Music Mash. I look forward to hearing you on Monday. Here's Bruno Mars.

0: 106. If they've been on your list of bands you'd like to see live, well, you can. They're going to be performing Brechin at the Summer's End Music Festival in August. This one has sort of popped up. It's got quite a good lineup, actually. Cammy Barnes is on the list there as well to perform with them. Well, not with them, but on the same bill. And weirdly, Gok Wan. I'm not really sure what he's going to be doing, but I mean, he's going to be there. So check it out. It looks pretty decent as far as I'm concerned. Happening a couple of months from now. Right, on the way, we're going to get music on from Charles and Eddie and Prince. See you next.
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1: Prince on the original 106 Weekend. Good morning. So as we get closer to the summer, maybe your mind is turning to the World Cup. And obviously the hottest ticket anywhere on the planet at the moment is two tickets for the World Cup final. I bet even you don't realise quite how hot they are, though. They're currently changing hands online for anything up to £2 million for two tickets. Wow. £2 million, genuinely. The FIFA president, in fairness, has weighed in on this and said that, look, if anyone actually does pay £2 million quid for a couple of tickets to the World Cup final, he will personally bring you a hot dog and a drink. Mostly probably because he thinks, well, if this is a person that's got £2 million quid to burn on an afternoon out, then it's the sort of person that I want to be friends with, because he'll buy me excellent Christmas and birthday presents. Isn't that wild, though? And of course, it now puts you in the awkward situation that maybe you have been lucky enough to get your hands on a couple of cup final tickets and you're really looking forward to it. But do you want to go badly enough that you're willing to not sell them if someone offers you £2 million quid? Imagine Scotland getting to the final, but you're being offered £2 million quid to sell up. I mean, what are you doing in that situation? Are you cashing out? Right, this is Lily Allen on Original 106.

0: The Laz. And there she goes on Original 106 Morning, heading up towards 8 o'clock. Sky is on your local news next. We'll get the update from her in a sec. And an 80s belter from The Jam on the way.
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3: The SNP leader thinks nationalist leaders in the devolved parliaments shows the UK has fundamentally changed. John Swinney says he'll work to make sure Scotland, Wales and Northern Ireland are centre stage. He also said Scots should be given the power to decide their constitutional future before the next general election. These people say Westminster politics doesn't impact their lives.
4: I don't think it's relevant here though, Keir Starmer. I think, you know, it doesn't really factor into my thoughts on Labour here. I think that's probably why SNP are so prevalent.
5: I was disappointed the SNP didn't get the majority. I'm glad they're still the major party.
3: The cruise ship at the centre of a hantavirus outbreak has arrived in Tenerife. MV Hondius will dock offshore with passengers being ferried to land by small boat. Britons on board will be flown home on special flights and isolate at Merseyside's Anno Park Hospital. Dilapidated red phone boxes in Forfar's town centre have emerged as a surprise inclusion among more than 2,000 listed buildings across Angus. The local authority has rubber stamped a new policy to safeguard sites of historic significance it is responsible for, including 76 phone boxes. It's raised questions about how new buildings could be added to the list, but the council's interim asset service leader Ian Cochrane insists listing is undertaken by Historic Environment Scotland. And finally, a play written by the Courier's political editor has been shortlisted for a major theatre award. Fish by Sean O'Neill is up for Best New Play at the 2026 Critics Awards for Theatre in Scotland.
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3: Really dry this morning with some sunny spells but clouding over later and temperatures reaching 13 Celsius. I'm Sky McCord, you're up to date on Original 106.

0: Don't leave. Pink on Original 106. That is Please Don't Leave Me. It's just about 10 past 8. Sunday breakfast. I'm Dave. Hello. I hope your weekend has been going well so far, whatever it is that you're up to. You probably have seen all the birthday tributes to Sir David Attenborough, who turned 100 years old on Friday. And he actually put out a message, which I thought was really nice.
1: I had rather thought that I would celebrate my 100th birthday quietly, but it seems that many of you have had other ideas. I've been completely overwhelmed by birthday greetings, from preschool groups to care home residents and countless individuals and families of all ages. I simply can't reply to each of you all separately, but I would like to thank you all most sincerely for your kind messages. I wish those of you who have planned your own local events tomorrow have a very happy day.
0: Now, the word national treasure is bandied about too much, but in David Attenborough's case, I mean, he's 100% a national treasure, isn't he? So happy 100th birthday, Sir David. I'm very grateful I don't have to buy you a birthday present, because what the heck do you get a man like that? Other than obviously a Colin the Caterpillar birthday cake, because that's a given. Sure, he gets one every year. Right. This is a song from way back in about 2002 that's made a bit of a comeback thanks to TikTok, Milky on Original 106.

0: Adele and the Brilliant Dreams. If you want to go and see her live, she's announced a couple of dates. Only one in Scotland, though, which is in Glasgow. And when I first looked this up, I saw the date. It's April the 1st, and I thought, oh, we've missed that then. That's passed. But no, it's for next year. So if you want to go and see her, you have plenty of time to buy tickets. It's sort of a weird thing now that artists seem to put tickets on sale for gigs moons in advance. I blame Elton John. He started this. He announced gigs in something like 2017 and didn't do them till 2021. So it's his fault. Ray is lined up. We'll do some Little Mix as well here next on Original 106.
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Little Mix, Black Magic on Original 106 for your Sunday morning. So it's a standard Sunday weather-wise today, because it means that, I mean, there's going to be showers on and off all day today, but some decent dry spells as well. Maybe the sun will poke through. But actually, the weather for Monday and Tuesday looks better. Tuesday's the best day of the week. Highs up to 14, maybe 15 degrees, and apparently the sun will be out. It's just that bit too chilly for Taps Off, but we'll take it for this time of year. Right, this is a classic. The Goo Goo Dolls on Original.

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Tunstall, Suddenly I See on Original 106. Great tune from her debut album, Eye to the Telescope. And it was released and it sort of had done its thing and it was on its way back out of the charts again. When then it got a massive boost from being in the original Devil Wears Prada film. And this is a brilliant story because Katie Tunstall apparently got a call from her agent who said, I've had a call from a producer who wants to use Suddenly I See in some fashion movie that they're making just now. And Katie apparently said, oh yeah, whatever, fine, they can use it. Not realising that actually it was a Hollywood blockbuster and what is now a cult film. And that song is in one of the most iconic scenes. So it did really big things for the tune and also for Katie Tunstall as well. Still haven't been to see the new Devil Wears Prada film yet, but it is on my list. Critics don't seem to like it, but it's making loads of money at the box office, which it was always going to do. Coming up, Take That, and right now, Chapel Roan on Original.

0: Uptown Girl from Mr. Billy Joel on the original 106 Weekend. Right, time for me to skedaddle for this morning. Whatever it is you're up to with your drizzly Sunday, hope you have a good one. Martin is next after your news update with Sky, and he is playing your choice of tunes. That's how we roll on a Sunday morning. On the way after the latest news and sport at 9 next. Have a great weekend.
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3: The SNP leader thinks nationalist leaders in the devolved parliaments shows the UK has fundamentally changed. John Swinney says he'll work to make sure Scotland, Wales and Northern Ireland are centre stage. He also said Scots should be given the power to decide their constitutional future before the next general election. These people say Westminster politics doesn't impact their lives.
4: I don't think he's relevant here though, Keir Starmer. I think, you know, it doesn't really factor into my thoughts on Labour here. I think that's probably why SNP are so prevalent.
5: I was disappointed the SNP didn't get the majority. I'm glad they're still the major party.
3: The cruise ship at the centre of a hantavirus outbreak has arrived in Tenerife. MV Hondius will dock offshore with passengers being ferried to land by small boat. Britons on board will be flown home on special flights and isolate at Merseyside's Anno Park Hospital. Dilapidated red phone boxes in Forfar's town centre have emerged as a surprise inclusion among more than 2,000 listed buildings across Angus. The local authority has rubber-stamped a new policy to safeguard sites of historic significance it is responsible for, including 76 phone boxes. It's raised questions about how new buildings could be added to the list, but the council's interim asset service leader Ian Cochrane insists listing is undertaken by Historic Environment Scotland. And finally, a play written by the Courier's political editor has been shortlisted for a major theatre award. Fish by Sean O'Neill is up for Best New Play at the 2026 Critics Awards for Theatre in Scotland.
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3: Dundee United boss Jim Goodwin has vowed his side will bounce back after a disappointing defeat against Aberdeen. The Tangerines lost 2-0 at Pittodrie, likely due to a really poor first half, according to Goodwin.
6: I didn't think there was a great deal in the opening 45 minutes. I thought it was a really poor half of football that lacked any real quality from either team. You know, the goal that we concede is, you know, typical of some of the goals that we've conceded throughout the course of the season.
3: He's speaking to the club's TV there. Meanwhile, Stephen Presley says memories of cold, dark December Mondays dissecting Dundee defeats inspired his team to their 3-0 win over Livingston. A second victory on the spin saw the Dark Blues secure Premiership safety with two matches to spare. You're up to date on Original 106.
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3: Mainly dry this morning with some sunny spells, but clouding over later and temperatures reaching 13 Celsius. I'm Sky McCord. You're up to date on Original 106.

0: Good morning, it's original of six. There's Let Loose from a time when going to the World Cup didn't sting you 250 quid on the train. You seen that on TikTok? All the Americans going, well, you can't surely walk through the marsh. I don't know, mate. Thorn Hills, Scotland. 250 quid, I'd be expecting to be chauffeur driven to the game and back, and I'm halfway around America for that. Years and years as well with King and Dua Lipa for starters. Oh, thank you, Dave. Back bright and early tomorrow morning with Vanessa on Breakfast. And I've got Taylor Swift next on Original.
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3: 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Laptop backpacks. 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
4: If you could just pop this on.
3: Being asked, how was your journey in? An array of triangular sandwiches. Having to deal with a small crisis back at the office. Sometimes in life, you just know what you're getting. Like a great night's sleep and a tasty breakfast. 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

It's Train and Hazel, sister at Original 106, when we get the classics on. You know the script with this. Half an hour of tunes that you get to pick. My only rule is they've got to be good. Genuine, bona fide classics. Maybe something you haven't heard in ages. Something I'm going to go, ooh, that's a good tune. If you've got a song in mind, let me know, please. 01592 757 757 is my number. Give me a buzz, fire me a WhatsApp voice note. 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

0: It's pretty much been forever since they called it a day. And everyone's been wondering, will R.E.M. get back together? Will Michael Stipe do something on his own? He is. He's got a solo album coming out later on this year. He was doing the Stephen Colbert Show earlier on this week and teased a new tune from it called The Rest of Ever. It's R.E.M. Losing My Religion on Original 106. We're part one of the classics, so good to go in just a minute.
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Part one of Get the Classics on with Michael McDonald, Sweet Freedom, the Hughes Corporation, and that cropped up on my TikTok feed last night. It was one of these social media influencers who's always on about music. I think the guy described it as the least boring song ever. I would agree with that, and it had the least boring video ever as well. The one that was clearly inspired by a bit of the Mary Poppins film. Just needed Dick Van Dyke doing a cameo with the worst Cockney accent ever. That would have just done it. Little Love ABC on part one of Get the Classics On.

0: Cyndi Lauper with I Drove All Night, Rod Stewart as well on part one of Get the Classics On. Remember, plenty more of them picked by you a little bit later on this morning. And Sky's got your update at 10 next on Original.
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3: The SNP leader thinks nationalist leaders in the devolved parliaments shows the UK has fundamentally changed. John Swinney says he'll work to make sure Scotland, Wales and Northern Ireland are centre stage. He also said Scots should be given the power to decide their constitutional future before the next general election. These people say Westminster politics doesn't impact their lives.
4: I don't think he's relevant here though, Keir Starmer. I think, you know, it doesn't really factor into my thoughts on Labour here. I think that's probably why SNP are so prevalent.
5: I was disappointed the SNP didn't get the majority. I'm glad they're still the major party.
3: The cruise ship at the centre of a hantavirus outbreak has arrived in Tenerife. MV Hondius will dock offshore with passengers being ferried to land by small boat. Britons on board will be flown home on special flights and isolate at Merseyside's Arnold Park Hospital. Dilapidated red phone boxes in Forfar's town centre have emerged as a surprise inclusion among more than 2,000 listed buildings across Angus. The local authority has rubber-stamped a new policy to safeguard sites of historic significance it is responsible for, including 76 phone boxes. It's raised questions about how new buildings could be added to the list, but the council's interim asset service leader Ian Cochrane insists listing is undertaken by Historic Environment Scotland. And finally, a play written by the Courier's political editor has been shortlisted for a major theatre award. Fish by Sean O'Neill is up for Best New Play at the 2026 Critics Awards for Theatre in Scotland.
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3: Mainly dry this morning with some sunny spells but clouding over later and temperatures reaching 13 Celsius. I'm Sky McCord, you're up to date on Original 106.

Madonna, Who's That Girl, and Kylie Minogue, which will play for you if you're doing this morning's Race for Life, the 5K at Beveridge Park in Kirkcaldy. Gets underway at 10:30 this morning. A step back in time. Kylie Minogue on Original 106. I have been trying to get back into running this year, really gingerly. By gingerly, I mean like once a week, breathing out my backside, and I haven't run for about 7 weeks. I have, though, signed up for the Aberdeen Kilt Walk, which is in just under a month from now. The furthest stroll I've done is about 3K. It's 18 miles I've got to do on the 7th of June. Could be dead by the end of that, am I?

0: Yes.
1: Right. Holly Johnson, yes. Rod Stewart, yes. Spania, yes. Yes. Yes. You got 250 quid, Marina. I think Marina's just died. Are you still there, Marina? No, Marina's dead. Marina, are you dead?
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That's five. Keep on moving. Harry Styles as well at Original 106 Sunday morning. Good morning. Any chance you could give a shout out to Yvonne? It's her birthday today. She's 39. That's lots of from Jack, Jacob, and myself, Mark. Done. A year away from a big balloon birthday. Got that to look forward to next year. Speaking of balloon birthdays, of course, David Attenborough was 100 on Friday. You cannot have escaped that. He was overwhelmed. If you heard Dave playing the clip earlier this morning, David Attenborough thought he would manage to just skulk away quietly and no one would remember. I wonder if he got a postcard off his pal, Charlie. Probably handwritten and everything. On the subject, though, of Sir David Attenborough, he's 100, which now officially, of course, means he's too old to play with Lego. Because when you look at the boxes, it's always like, suitable for 5 to 100 age. Although, well done Lego's marketing team. They put out a couple of posts on social media on Friday where they basically had photoshopped a new box saying 5 to 100 plus. So David Attenborough is now unbanned from playing with Lego again.

0: Lego didn't send them the world's biggest Lego kit for his centenary. They're missing a trick. Happy birthday, Sir David. At Liberty X, just a little on Original 106. We'll get on Rita Ora in just a minute.
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I'm Every Woman on Original 106 and Rita Ora as well. 10:45 Sunday morning. It's been another weird week, hasn't it? And it gets even weirder because in America the files are finally being released. That's what we're all waiting for. This is the Never Seen Before Files on UFOs, though. And this batch includes NASA photographs from the Apollo 17 mission in 1972, which it says here shows three dots in a triangular formation. It's just three random dots of dirt on the lens. Bet you. The Pentagon, though, said there's no consensus about the nature of the anomaly, but a new preliminary analysis indicated it could be a physical object. It's dirt on the lens. Just clean it.

0: It's BTS, Dynamite at Original 106. And I mentioned earlier on this morning that you've got the Race for Life on at Beveridge Park. Kirkcaldy, Claire's there for us. And I think it's up and running. How's it looking, Claire?
1: You can hear the noise, the music behind me. We've just set off the 3K, 5K and 10K Race for Life here at Beveridge Park in Kirkcaldy. And it's a big show. It's one of these events that's always super heartwarming. Particularly caught my attention was the Buckhaven Slimming World crew. They've just set off and they've got walkers with them. So they are heading around the course just now. I can't wait to see them all cross the finish line. I think that's going to be a particularly emotional one. But Martin, it's a great day. The sun is shining. The wind's even died down a little bit here in Beveridge Park. So pretty muddy up next. Can't wait for it.
0: Hopefully you're taking part in that. Right. Thank you for that, Claire. Good luck if you're taking part. Sky's got your update at 11. I'm back with Oasis after that on Original.
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3: The SNP leader thinks nationalist leaders in the devolved parliaments shows the UK has fundamentally changed. John Swinney says he'll work to make sure Scotland, Wales and Northern Ireland are centre stage. He also said Scots should be given the power to decide their constitutional future before the next general election. These people say Westminster politics doesn't impact their lives.
4: I don't think he's relevant here though, Keir Starmer. I think, you know, it doesn't really factor into my thoughts on Labour here. I think that's probably why SNP are so prevalent.
5: I was disappointed the SNP didn't get the majority. I'm glad they're still the major party.
3: The cruise ship at the centre of a hantavirus outbreak has arrived in Tenerife. MV Hondius will dock offshore with passengers being ferried to land by small boat. Britons on board will be flown home on special flights and isolate at Merseyside's Anno Park Hospital. Dilapidated red phone boxes in Forfar's town centre have emerged as a surprise inclusion among more than 2,000 listed buildings across Angus. The local authority has rubber stamped a new policy to safeguard sites of historic significance it is responsible for, including 76 phone boxes. It's raised questions about how new buildings could be added to the list, but the council's interim asset service leader Ian Cochrane insists listing is undertaken by Historic Environment Scotland. And finally, a play written by the Courier's political editor has been shortlisted for a major theatre award. Fish by Sean O'Neill is up for Best New Play at the 2026 Critics Awards for Theatre in Scotland.
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3: Really dry this morning with some sunny spells but clouding over later and temperatures reaching 13 Celsius. I'm Sky McCord, you're up to date on Original 106.

0: Phil Oakey, Georgia Moroder and Oasis. Ahead of that, he's still haven't announced the plans for the year. Although I keep seeing all these rumours that they're going to pay something new. Fingers crossed. It's original 106, nearly quarter past 11. 10th of May. Happy birthday to Aidan. He's 7 today. Have an amazing day. In case you're wondering, other things you can celebrate today, just in case it's not your birthday, National Shrimp Day, Mother's Day, guessing that's maybe in America, and One Day Without Shoes Day. No thanks.
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0: You ever thought I was?
1: 25 past 11, there's Freya Ridings, Castles. Blur before that on Original 106, home of Get the Classics on Part 2. It's coming up in a little over 5 minutes. Thank you so much for your suggestions. These are blooming good. Jess has been in touch on the Original 106 app. Any chance of You're So Vain by Carly Simons or Hazel O'Connor? Will you? Love the sax in this. I'm going to play one of them, Jess. We'll find out which one soon. Morning as well to Chris, who is very happy about the Dons result yesterday. Onwards and upwards, he says, what about I ran by a flock of seagulls whilst on cooking duties? Kind of fits in with everything that's gone on today, doesn't it? 81400 is my text number. Start your message with Original. 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
3: Hi, I'm Michael from Scotland's Railway. From the 12th of May until June 2027, Benicay Road Bridge in Kirkcaldy will close to vehicles and pedestrians, with a diversion route in place. 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

the opening track on the album Let's Dance, 1983, David Bowie, Modern Love. Carly Simon, You're So Vain, and A Flock of Seagulls, which kind of feels fitting with all the running that's gone on today. Could you please give a massive shout out to my son George McDonnell, who's doing his first 10k race today. He will absolutely smash it. I have absolutely no doubt he will. Kevin, thank you for your message. We're on part two, Get the Classics On. What do you fancy here? And if you're quick, I'll try and sneak on a tune for you ahead of 12 noon. 81400. Just like Kevin did, fire me a text, start your message with the original.

0: You know, back in the day, if any band could make a video about catching a train cool, it was Queen. 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More classics, remember, same time next weekend. Sky's got your midday update and Girls Aloud right after that on Original 106.
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2: John Swinney has told a rally in Edinburgh he'll work with opposition parties to lock out Reform UK from Holyrood. The party, led in Scotland by Malcolm Offord, won 17 seats on Friday, tied for second place with Labour. The SNP leader says he's now part of the biggest ever pro-independence majority if you combine the party's 57 seats with the Greens' 15 MSPs. Mr Swinney's not ruling out a vote on the constitution.
3: It is vital that we unite in Scotland to ensure our parliament is fully Farage-proofed. That means having the power before 2029 to decide our own constitutional future without Farage being able to block us.
2: The first group of passengers have left a virus-hit cruise ship after it arrived in Tenerife. All those on board have been tested for Hansavirus, with special charter flights waiting to return them home. A survey into Scots life satisfaction has revealed what it calls a tale of two Scotlands. Mid Dunbartonshire ranks as the highest constituency in the UK for life satisfaction, according to the 2026 Belonging Barometer. But some areas, like Glasgow and Dundee, rank among the highest in the UK for feelings of loneliness, with 47.4% of Dundonians saying they don't feel strongly connected to their neighbours. And finally, Greg Davies is following in the footsteps of Graham Norton, Lenny Henry and Michael Parkinson later by hosting the TV BAFTAs. The 57-year-old comedian says his opening monologue is unlikely to cause controversy.
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2: Dundee United boss Jim Goodwin has vowed his side will bounce back after a disappointing defeat against Aberdeen. The Tangerines lost 2-0 at Pittodrie, likely due to a really poor first half, according to Goodwin.
5: I didn't think there was a great deal in the opening 45 minutes. I thought it was a really poor half of football that lacked any real quality from either team. The goal that we concede is typical of some of the goals that we've conceded throughout the course of the season.
2: He's speaking to the club's TV there. Meanwhile, Stephen Presley says memories of cold, dark December Mondays dissecting Dundee defeats inspired his team to their 3-0 win over Livingston. A second victory on the spin saw the Dark Blues secure Premiership safety with two matches to spare. You're up to date on Original 106.
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2: Sunny spells this afternoon with the occasional spot of rain, but staying mostly dry otherwise, and highs of 13 Celsius. I'm Sky McCord, you're up to date on Original 106.

Girls Line, Something Kind of Who, and the Boo Radleys, who I was about to sort of praise as one of the greatest exports from Liverpool. They're up there, fair enough, with Cast, The Laz, The Zootons, OMD, Frankie Goes to Hollywood, The Coral, Echo and the Bunnymen, The Beatles. They're on quite an extensive list, is the point I'm getting at. 10 past 12, Sunday afternoon. I hope you're good. What are you up to with the rest of your weekend? The most strenuous thing I'm planning on doing today is a tip run, which absolutely smacks a Sunday, doesn't it? What are you doing on a Sunday? Oh, I'm off to the Skip to get rid of an old bed or an old sofa. Anyway, whatever you're up to, thank you for having us on. Take us with you on the Original 106 app. Always your favourite music. And here's Lionel Richie right now. It's All Night Long on Original 106.

0: Clean Bandit Symphony on Original 106, home of the Music Mash. We're back and play 10 past 5 tomorrow. We had another winner on Friday with Marina, who then disappeared off the face of the earth. It was like the excitement was too much. Don't be doing that. 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

0: Shawn Mendes, Señorita on Original 106. So some sad news this weekend. Well, in fairness, it's not sad enough that I need the sad music. Ask.com, which back in olden money was called Ask Jeeves, the build-up to ChatGPT, the precursor, the prequel, it's quietly slipped away and has drifted off over the Rainbow Internet Bridge over the weekend. On Friday, the company's owners published a statement saying that the once staple search engine had closed after 25 years. Ask yourself, when was the last time you asked Jeeves anything? It's probably like the year 2000. The statement said, every great search must come to an end. I mean, to be fair, I think it came to an end about 12 years ago, but could be wrong. Anyway, rest in peace, Ask Jeeves. Just have to ask ChatGPT now.
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Jesse J, it's Price Tag on Original 106 with Sabrina Carpenter to play it in a second. Reminder though that tomorrow, 10 past 5, when you're on your way home, you got the chance to win 250 quid on the Original 106 Music Mash. Now, when everything works, on a good day, it's dead simple. Identify four clips by the band or artist name. Do that within 20 seconds. We will sort you out with 250 quid. Now, Marina played on Friday. It was all 80s. And there were some gremlins.

0: Yes.
1: Right. Holly Johnson, yes. Rod Stewart, yes. Spania, yes. Yes. Yes. You got 250 quid, Marina. I think Marina's just died. Are you still there, Marina? No, Marina's dead. Marina, are you dead?
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0: Primal Scream, Country Girl, and Seal with Crazy. And I'll tell you what's crazy. It's time up for me. Julius on the way the other side of one. Sam tonight from five. Have a great weekend, and I'll catch you next Sunday morning.
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2: John Swinney has told a rally in Edinburgh he'll work with opposition parties to lock out Reform UK from Holyrood. The party, led in Scotland by Malcolm Alford, won 17 seats on Friday, tied for second place with Labour. The SNP leader says he's now part of the biggest ever pro-independence majority if you combine the party's 57 seats with the Greens' 15 MSPs. Mr Swinney's not ruling out a vote on the constitution.
3: It is vital that we unite in Scotland to ensure our parliament is fully Farage-proofed. That means having the power before 2029 to decide our own constitutional future without Farage being able to block us.
2: The first group of passengers have left a virus-hit cruise ship after it arrived in Tenerife. All those on board have been tested for Hansa virus, with special charter flights waiting to return them home. A survey into Scots' life satisfaction has revealed what it calls a tale of two Scotlands. Mid Dunbartonshire ranks as the highest constituency in the UK for life satisfaction, according to the 2026 Belonging Barometer. But some areas, like Glasgow and Dundee, rank among the highest in the UK for feelings of loneliness, with 47.4% of Dundonians saying they don't feel strongly connected to their neighbours. And finally, Greg Davies is following in the footsteps of Graham Norton, Lenny Henry and Michael Parkinson later by hosting the TV BAFTAs. The 57-year-old comedian says his opening monologue is unlikely to cause controversy.
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2: Sunny spells this afternoon with the occasional spot of rain, but staying mostly dry otherwise and highs of 13 Celsius. I'm Sky McCord, you're up to date on Original 106.

That was Cammie Barnes with Whiskey Roll here on Original 106. Good afternoon. Hope you're good. Julia Bryce here with you this Sunday afternoon. How did we get here already? Oh my goodness, this week has whizzed by, don't you think? It's been a busy one though. One minute, it's the Met Gala. The next minute, we're having an election. The next minute, it's David Attenborough's 100th birthday. Oh my goodness, what a wee legend he is, isn't he? Little David Attenborough, 100 years old. Pretty insane. So much has actually changed in his life. Like, I can't even imagine. He probably wouldn't have even known what Wi-Fi was at one point. And now we've got AI. I mean, oh my goodness. Right, let's get this one from Bryan Adams on.

You're listening to Original 106. That was The Script with Break Even here this afternoon. Now, I have a guest joining me later on. I say later on, very soon, actually. Pretty much next. We've got Zach Gibson, 16-year-old musician from Dundee. Now, he has been getting up to all sorts, which we're going to digest in just a wee bit. We're going to get Zach on, have a bit of a chat with him about his a flourishing career, and it sounds like he's got big plans.

0: Faith Hill with This Kiss here on Original 106. Now, I'm Julia Bryce. I am joined with Dundee musician Zach Gibson, who's been making headlines recently. He is a musician in his own right. 16 years old, Zach, honestly. But I need to know, how does a 16-year-old end up at the lead vocalist of The View, Kyle Falconer's house in Spain for a music camp? What is going on?
1: Well, my mum worked with him on the social media site for a bit, and then my granddad helped him with his solo album, No Thank You. And then I turned 16 and got to go to his under 18 songwriting camp, and we ended up, we played there together for the first time and just started jamming, me and him, and he really liked my style and he wanted me to come to Spain to do some writing and recording with him, and everything went really well, and now we've got an almost finished album.
0: That is absolutely incredible, and what an experience. The fact that you're just, oh yeah, we were just jamming together. Just casually, tell me a little bit about this album then, Zach, and how would you kind of describe your style of music?
1: The album's gonna have 10 songs on it. The style of music, I think, is a really good mix between me and Kyle, and but we both got similar writing styles, so I think it's suited me really well. Everyone's got their own favourite. Well, everyone that's listened to it so far has different favourites. There's not one that's everyone's going, oh, I like that one. At the end of the day, some songs make you want to get up and dance, some songs make you want to go and have a little cry, but I think there's something for everyone on there.
0: Well, this next one that we've got coming up will definitely make people want to cry. Not cry? We'll definitely make people want to dance. We'll come back to you in just a wee minute.

0: Delia Bryce here on Original 106. I've got Zach Gibson, 16-year-old musician from Dundee, in this studio. He's been telling me about the debut album that him and Kyle Faulkner are just about to launch. But tell me, who have you been performing with recently?
1: I've supported Cammy Barnes in Aberdeen, which is really good. I played four or five shows with Kyle towards the end of last year, and it's really just got me going and built my confidence with the bigger crowds and stuff like that. I'm really enjoying it, and hopefully get more opportunities.
0: And give me a little bit of an insight into where you're kind of playing just now and what's kind of coming.
1: I've been performing since I was 14. I absolutely love it. It's why I started writing songs, the main reason, so I could play them live. I love playing live. I love playing in the house. I play different pubs around Dundee and Scotland regularly, in the Barnhill Tavern and the Newport Inn as well. They both have me quite regularly, and I really like playing in there. But my biggest one so far, I've got a festival coming up in Cannes in France at the start of June, which I'm absolutely buzzing for.
0: Wow.
1: And then I've got a couple little festivals. I'm playing Tay Fest in a couple of weeks, and then I've got big plans for later on the year, but I'll keep my mouth shut about that now.
0: I love when everyone says they've got big plans. That is brilliant. If you want to keep up to date with Zach and go and hear some of his music, Zach Gibson Official on social media, and he'll be posting all of the gigs that he's got going on. Congratulations, and I look forward to hearing more.
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4: Hi, I'm Michael from Scotland's Railway. From the 12th of May until June 2027, Benicay Road Bridge in Kirkcaldy will close to vehicles and pedestrians, with a diversion route in place. This work is part of a wider £342 million investment to bring new electric trains to Fife and the Borders, and involves diverting and reinstating utilities and installing a brand new bridge that meets the required height clearance for an electrified railway. Please allow more time to travel and follow the official diversion route. 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

That was Katy Perry with Hot and Cold here on Original 106. Now, I saw Katy earlier in the week. I saw her on TV or whatever it was, social media. She had been attending the Met Gala, the night for fashion, darling, of course, in America. And I'm not going to lie, her outfits, some of the outfits are a bit crazy. They're either absolutely stunning or they're completely rotten. Aren't they? They're just like stupid and you're like, what are you wearing? Why? But I felt like hers was a bit like that. She was wearing what I can only describe as a mask that you would wear if you were fencing. And she kind of like revealed her face and hid it from the photographers and the fans. And I was just kind of like, what is going on? I feel like she was trying to channel the whole space thing again. And I was just not there for it. But Katy, hun, you do you, babe. Honestly, if you want to try and relive those moments and grasp at what you can, I won't blame you. Some of the outfits are genuinely incredible, but some of them are just stinking. Really are. Sorry, guys. And Blake Lively, she made a return, didn't she? Oh my goodness, that was all sorts of kerfuffle

0: I absolutely love that one. Julia Bryce here on Original 106. It's coming up for 2 o'clock. I have got Michael Jackson and Justin Bieber just on the way after the latest local headlines.
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2: The SNP leader says Scotland must have the power to decide its own future before the next general election. He told a rally in Edinburgh he'd work to make sure Reform UK, who took 17 seats at Holyrood, are locked out of power. John Swinney also warned Westminster of the significance of having nationalist leaders in the devolved parliaments. Former SNP MP Hannah Bardell says the Celtic fringe will work together.
3: We are in a situation now where we have Plaid in Wales, Sinn Féin in Northern Ireland, the SNP in Scotland, parties that want to work together to make sure that their nations have power over their own affairs. And I think if Westminster doesn't get on board with that, then democracy is going to move on and leave them behind.
2: We're told no passengers on a hantavirus-hit cruise ship have symptoms. The first chartered plane of people on board the vessel has left Tenerife, with all flights due to set off by tomorrow. Britons will be taken to Merseyside's Arrow Park Hospital, which was used as the UK's initial COVID quarantine site. And finally, Persian actor Alan Cumming says appearing in The Beano is one of his life's more surreal honours. But the Hollywood star says it's another example of him finding himself drawn back to the places and characters which shaped him. The Aberfeldy-born thespian became artist-director at Pitlochry Festival Theatre last year and recently appeared in the movie Glenrothin with fellow Taysider Brian Cox. But he says the roles which have meant the most to him have been the really challenging ones, including a one-man performance of Shakespeare's Macbeth back in 2013, something he jokes was such a stupid thing to do.
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2: Sunny spells this afternoon with the occasional spot of rain, but staying mostly dry otherwise and highs of 13 Celsius. I'm Sky McCord, you're up to date on Original 106.

That was Justin Bieber here on Original 106. I'm not going to lie, he is all over my playlist at the moment. His wee Coachella comeback. It's all his old stuff, though. I absolutely love it. I know, I'm cringe. Whatever. Judge me all you like. I know you're listening to it, too. Here's Teddy Swims.